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This is Icy 100.3 FM. That was Sean Rodriguez and his song, Just Like God. Before that was Gunger and their song, Us for Them. Well, here's another note from the Icy 100.3 FM calendar. The next Nome Vet Clinic will be August 10th through the 12th with Dr. Sarah Bahan. 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

0: 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That was Francesca Battistelli and her song Defender. Before that was John Rubin and his song Out of Control. Well, today is July 30th, which means it's National Cheesecake Day, inviting everyone to indulge in the rich, creamy delight. From its ancient Greek origins to modern-day dessert menus, cheesecakes have captivated palates worldwide. So gather your friends together, try a new recipe, and celebrate the sweet occasion of National Cheesecake Day.
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1: Here's your weather forecast from Icy 100.3 FM. Tonight, cloudy with scattered showers, highs in the upper 50s, southwest winds around at 10. Tonight, cloudy, scattered showers, lows in the upper 40s, south winds to 10. And tomorrow, cloudy, scattered showers in the morning, then isolated showers in the afternoon, highs in the lower 60s, light winds. I'm Cody, and that's your weather forecast. 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

0: I'm Jonathan Christ Tompkins, but you can call me JKT. 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Now I'm running for governor to support public schools, protect Medicaid and Medicare, and lower everyday costs to get Alaska back on track.
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1: From the Christian News Radio Network, I'm Jim Miller. In Washington, Dr. Anthony Fauci faced a tense Senate hearing today as lawmakers pressed him on past pandemic decisions and federal research oversight. Fauci repeatedly invoked the Fifth Amendment, saying ongoing legal exposure prevents him from answering certain questions. Senator Rand Paul accused him of stonewalling, while Fauci pushed back, calling the hearing politically motivated. The exchange signals that COVID-era accountability battles remain far from over, with additional hearings already scheduled. President Trump issued a sharp warning to Iran after the U.S. military officials confirming Iranian ballistic missiles targeted American positions in Jordan overnight. Pentagon says most of the missiles were intercepted, but the attack marks a significant escalation following weeks of regional tension. Trump said Iran, quote, playing with fire, and promised a strong response if attacks continue. Military analysts say both sides are now operating in a dangerous cycle of retaliation that could widen the conflict. And investigations underway after dozens of communities in Minnesota hit by a coordinated cyber attack. News Nation's Nicole Burley.
2: Targeted more than 30 water systems throughout that state. The Minnesota IT Services says they're working to restore operations and strengthen defenses against future attacks. State officials say water quality and safety was not compromised.
1: So far, authorities have not identified a suspect or disclosed additional details about the attack. American Red Cross issued a nationwide blood shortage alert, only the second such declaration in its history. Donation numbers have dropped sharply due to the extreme heat, poor air quality, and a spike in foodborne illness cases, keeping donors home. Hospitals in several states report delays in scheduled surgeries as supplies do tighten. President Trump began the week urging the Federal Reserve to cut interest rates. That didn't work out for the president. The Fed today left rates unchanged for the fifth straight meeting. Inflation's been running above the Fed's target inflation rate for 5 years. News Nation asked a couple of American consumers how inflation has been affecting them.
3: It used to be just that certain product would be increasing. What I got to tell you now is everything is increased.
4: It hurts my wallet in my bank account. It's over half of what it used to be, so it's a big hit.
1: It was the second rate decision under new Fed Reserve Chairman Kevin Warsh. At the White House today, President Trump unveiled plans for a $22 billion renovation of Washington Dulles International. The president says it's in bad shape.
5: Last year's J.D. Power ranked Dulles 23 out of 27. That's a very bad ranking. Large airports nationwide, so it ranks at the bottom of the list, just about the bottom of the list.
1: Plan includes replacing the airport's unpopular people movers with a new passenger train and more moving walkways. The parking lot is also closer. Dulles first opened back in 1962. From Christian News Radio Network, I'm Jim Miller. To hear this and other reports on demand, visit ChristianNewsRadio.org.
6: With the Wall Street Business Report, I'm Bob Agnew. The White House is encouraging veterans who drove large military vehicles to consider a career in trucking. The president says he's been tightening the rules against the illegals behind the wheel of many big rigs, something he says has put American truck drivers out of work and made the roads less safe.
5: They don't speak English. They cannot read basic road signs. In many cases, they've engaged in reckless driving that has caused...
6: And the U.S. economy showing clear signs of resilience in the second quarter.
7: The Commerce Department reported that gross domestic product expanded at a 1.5% annual pace from April through June, a deceleration from the 2.1% rate in the first quarter of 2026. The figure also came in below what many economists expected. Imports were a major drag on growth, reflecting heavier demand for goods sourced from abroad.
6: That is correspondent Bernie Bennett. At the close on Wall Street, the Dow was up by 613 points, the NASDAQ up by 679. For the Wall Street Business Report, I'm Bob Agnew.
8: Here's your weather forecast from Icy 100.3 FM. Today, cloudy with scattered showers, highs in the upper 50s, southwest winds around 10. Tonight, cloudy, scattered showers, lows in the upper 40s, south winds to 10. And tomorrow, cloudy, scattered showers in the morning, then isolated showers in the afternoon. Highs in the lower 60s, light winds. I'm Cody, and that's your weather forecast. 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

0: 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That was his song, Bound to Come Some Trouble. 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The Nome Food Bank is open this evening from 4 to 6 at 312 Bering Street across from Anvil City Square. 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

0: 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That was Sanctus Real and their song On Fire. Before that was Brandon Heath with Ryan Ellis and their song Highly Favored. Well, in Romania, a woman was cleaning floors of a store when a man wearing a mask burst in wielding a gun, intending to rob the place. The woman was so upset that he was tracking dirt on her floor that she began hitting him over the head with her mop. He took a shot at her, but he missed because he had soap in his eyes. Meanwhile, a co-worker called the cops, who arrived quickly and arrested the guy, who was still trying to flush out his eyes at a water fountain.
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2: How do you handle loneliness? 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But what are you left with when there's nothing to watch or when the bottle's empty? Jesus knew loneliness as well. Leading up to the cross, we see him in the Garden of Gethsemane, overwhelmed with emotion and praying to his Father, asking for another way. But in the end, he says, "Not my will, but yours be done." I think something we should learn from Jesus is that even in our darkest times, at the loneliest moments, God still has a plan and a will for our life. You are never alone. The creator of the universe resides in your heart, and he's more than happy to call it home.
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5: Here's your weather forecast from Icy 100.3 FM. Today, cloudy with scattered showers, highs in the upper 50s, southwest winds around at 10. Tonight, cloudy, scattered showers, lows in the upper 40s, south winds to 10. And tomorrow, cloudy, scattered showers in the morning, then isolated showers in the afternoon, highs in the lower 60s, light winds. I'm Cody, and that's your weather forecast. 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
1: Here's your evening weather outlook from IC 100.3 FM. Tonight, cloudy with scattered showers. Lows in the upper 40s with south winds to 10 miles per hour. Tomorrow, cloudy on Friday with scattered showers in the morning, then isolated showers in the afternoon. Highs in the lower 60s with light winds. Then tomorrow night, cloudy with isolated showers, lows in the upper 40s, and light winds. I'm Jonathan, and that's your evening weather forecast. 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

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That was We Are Messengers and their song Faith, Hope, Love. Before that was Josh Baldwin and his song Made for More. Well, here's a note from the Icy 100.3 FM calendar. The United Methodist Women's Thrift Shop is open Monday afternoons from 4 to 5 and Tuesday and Thursday evenings from 7 to 8:30. If you have items that drop off, please do that during their business hours. Thank you. 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
1: 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Commercial fishing will open for two 24-hour periods in Norton Sound Subdistricts 5 and 6, the Shaktuluk and Unalakleet Subdistricts, from 6 p.m. Monday, July 27, until 6 p.m. Tuesday, July 28, and from 6 p.m. Thursday, July 30, until 6 p.m. Friday, July 31. As previously announced, subsistence salmon fishing in Shaktuluk and Unalakleet Subdistricts, Subdistricts 5 and 6, opened to gillnet fishing on Wednesday, July 22, in all marine and fresh waters 24 hours a day, 7 days a week, with gillnet gear restricted to mesh size 6 inches or less. The department has waived the sockeye salmon annual harvest limits to provide additional subsistence fishing opportunity in the Pilgrim River. However, the annual household limit of 3 king salmon remains in effect. In the Nome Subdistrict, marine waters west of Cape Nome and all fresh waters of the Nome Subdistrict are closed to gillnet fishing from 6 p.m. on Mondays until 6 p.m. on Wednesdays each week. Marine water east of Cape Nome remain open to subsistence fishing 24 hours a day, 7 days a week. For any fisheries questions or for assistance obtaining a subsistence salmon permit, please call Fish and Game in Nome at 907-443-5167. This has been an informational update from the Alaska Department of Fish and Game in Nome.
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0: The next Nome tide will be a low tide at 1:03 a.m., followed by a high tide at 9:12 a.m.
3: The marine forecast for Western Alaska coastal waters out to 15 nautical miles posted 3:46 a.m. Thursday, July 30th, outlook to Friday. Zone 2803, quick pack to Cape Stevens. Today, southwest winds, 15 knots, seas 3 feet. Tonight, southwest winds, 5 knots, seas 2 feet. Friday, east winds, 5 knots, seas 1 foot. Friday night, northeast winds, 10 knots, seas 2 feet. Zone 2804, Cape Stevens to Moses Point. Today, southwest winds, 15 knots, seas 3 feet. Tonight, southwest winds, 15 knots, seas 3 feet. Friday, south winds, 5 knots, seas 1 foot. Friday night, north winds, 10 knots, seas 2 foot. Zone 2805, Moses Point to Sledge Island. Today, southwest winds, 15 knots, seas 3 feet. Tonight, southwest winds, 10 knots, seas 3 feet. Friday, south winds, 5 knots, seas 2 feet. Friday night, west winds, 5 knots, seas 1 foot. Zone 2806, Sledge Island to Wales. There's a small craft advisory in effect late tonight. Today, south winds 20 knots, seas 4 feet. Tonight, south winds 25 knots, seas 4 feet. Friday, south winds 15 knots, seas 4 feet. Friday night, south winds 15 knots, seas 3 feet.

0: 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This is IC 100.3 FM. That was Mercy Me and their song You Reign. Before that was Switch and their song Upside Down. Well, today's verse from God's Word is a good reminder from the Gospel of Matthew, chapter 5, verse 14. You are the light of the world. A town built on a hill cannot be hidden. That's Matthew 5:14 from the New International Version of the Bible.
1: 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Hold 5 seconds, return to upright position.
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0: 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Tonight, cloudy with scattered showers. Lows in the upper 40s with south winds to 10 miles per hour. Tomorrow, cloudy on Friday with scattered showers in the morning, then isolated showers in the afternoon. Highs in the lower 60s with light winds. Then tomorrow night, cloudy with isolated showers, lows in the upper 40s, and light winds. I'm Jonathan, and that's your evening weather forecast. 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
1: 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Tonight, cloudy with scattered showers. Lows in the upper 40s with south winds to 10 miles per hour. Tomorrow, cloudy on Friday with scattered showers in the morning, then isolated showers in the afternoon. Highs in the lower 60s with light winds. Then tomorrow night, cloudy with isolated showers, lows in the upper 40s, and light winds. I'm Jonathan, and that's your evening weather forecast. 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
1: 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That was Citizen Way and their song Pull Me Up. Before that was Love and the Outcome, and He is with us. Well, here's a note from the Icy 100.3 FM calendar. 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

0: Christian Radio, this is Icy 100.3 FM. That was Switchfoot and their song, You Already Take Me There. Before that was Emerson Day and her song, Get Behind Me. Well, today is July 30th, which means it's Share a Hug Day, inviting everyone to connect with loved ones through the simple, powerful act of a hug. 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
0: Here's your evening weather outlook from Icy 100.3 FM. Tonight, cloudy with scattered showers, lows in the upper 40s with south winds to 10 miles per hour. Tomorrow, cloudy on Friday with scattered showers in the morning, then isolated showers in the afternoon. Highs in the lower 60s with light winds. Then tomorrow night, cloudy with isolated showers, lows in the upper 40s and light winds. I'm Jonathan, and that's your evening weather forecast. 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

0: There is a lot of talk about the biggest problem society faces. Is it the climate, immigration, inflation? Well, Billy Graham believed it is something else.
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1: Here's your evening weather outlook from IC 100.3 FM. Tonight, cloudy with scattered showers. Lows in the upper 40s with south winds to 10 miles per hour. Tomorrow, cloudy on Friday with scattered showers in the morning, then isolated showers in the afternoon. Highs in the lower 60s with light winds. Then tomorrow night, cloudy with isolated showers, lows in the upper 40s, and light winds. I'm Jonathan, and that's your evening weather forecast. 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

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That was Gladden and his song, Good in My Soul. Before that was Nicole C. Mullen and her song, Call on Jesus. Well, here's another note from the Icy 100.3 FM calendar. 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

0: 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That was Fireflight and their song Out of My Head. Before that was Lynn D and her song Move. So, when does a new news become old news? Well, on the internet, the answer is about a day and a half. A study by Notre Dame found that it takes about 36 hours for total online readership of a news article to have read it. But those who get their news online don't read news articles evenly throughout the day. Instead, they read it in short bursts. So while the story may be old to some users, others who have been away from the internet for a while become intrigued by a story and catch up with their reading all at once. Ooh. We're going to take a break for the weather, but when we come back, we're going to have more music from Forrest Frank with the Figs, Sonic Flood, Cutlass, and a whole lot more right here on IC 100.3. FM.
1: 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During a trip to North Korea, John secretly left translated gospel tracts at a Buddhist temple. When the tracts were found, North Korean officials detained him for 13 days of intense interrogation. In his forced confession, John admitted he wanted, quote, as many North Koreans to become Christians as possible. Amen. 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
0: 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Tonight, cloudy with scattered showers. Lows in the upper 40s with south winds to 10 miles per hour. Tomorrow, cloudy on Friday with scattered showers in the morning, then isolated showers in the afternoon. Highs in the lower 60s with light winds. Then tomorrow night, cloudy with isolated showers, lows in the upper 40s, and light winds. I'm Jonathan, and that's your evening weather forecast. 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
2: 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The good news is that earplugs and earmuffs are effective in preventing this damage if used correctly. You can pick up free earplugs at your local clinic or at the audiology department in Nome. 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
1: Here's your evening weather outlook from IC 100.3 FM. Tonight, cloudy with scattered showers. Lows in the upper 40s with south winds to 10 miles per hour. Tomorrow, cloudy on Friday with scattered showers in the morning, then isolated showers in the afternoon. Highs in the lower 60s with light winds. Then tomorrow night, cloudy with isolated showers, lows in the upper 40s, and light winds. I'm Jonathan, and that's your evening weather forecast. 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

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This is Icy 100.3 FM. That was Sean Rodriguez and his song, Just Like God. Before that was Francesca Battistelli and her song, This is the Stuff. Well, here's a note from the Icy 100.3 FM calendar. Community partners across Nome are working together to reduce dust and improve public health and safety. New lower speed limit signs are being posted on several roads. Studies have shown that cutting speeds from 40 to 20 miles per hour can reduce dust by more than 65%. So please, watch for new speed limit signs, obey all traffic laws, and help keep our community safer and healthier. Thank you. Now here's Jeremy Camp and his song, I Still Believe. 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

0: 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That was Big Dismal and their song Just the Same. Before that was Ellie Limebear and her song One God. Well, I think we have time for another edition of On This Date in History. Yes, it was on this day, July 30th, in the year 1935, that the first Penguin books were published, starting the paperback revolution. Ooh.
1: 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Iman was an Iranian man driven to be the best, but drug addiction left him hopeless, rejected even by his own family. One night, high on drugs, flipping channels, Iman heard a Christian say, "When I gave my heart to Jesus." The next time he turned on the TV, he heard that same phrase, "When I gave my heart to Jesus," but now he heard the rest of it. "He saved me." In desperation, Iman prayed. Iman repented and gave his whole heart to Jesus. Now he wants to be the best witness for Christ, the most joyful servant of Jesus. Pray Iman's passion for Jesus will transform his life and his nation.
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0: 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Tonight, cloudy with scattered showers. Lows in the upper 40s with south winds to 10 miles per hour. Tomorrow, cloudy on Friday with scattered showers in the morning, then isolated showers in the afternoon. Highs in the lower 60s with light winds. Then tomorrow night, cloudy with isolated showers, lows in the upper 40s, and light winds. I'm Jonathan, and that's your evening weather forecast. 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
1: Here's your evening weather outlook from IC 100.3 FM. Tonight, cloudy with scattered showers. Lows in the upper 40s with south winds to 10 miles per hour. Tomorrow, cloudy on Friday with scattered showers in the morning, then isolated showers in the afternoon. Highs in the lower 60s with light winds. Then tomorrow night, cloudy with isolated showers, lows in the upper 40s, and light winds. I'm Jonathan, and that's your evening weather forecast. 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

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That was Forrest Frank and his song, Your Way's Better. Before that was Blessing Offer and his song, Lift Me Up. 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

0: 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That was Mercy Me and their song Almost Home. Before that was Josiah Queen and his song Dusty Bibles. Well, today is July 30th, which means it's World Day Against Trafficking in Persons. 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On today, World Day Against Trafficking in Persons.
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0: 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Tonight, cloudy with scattered showers. Lows in the upper 40s with south winds to 10 miles per hour. Tomorrow, cloudy on Friday with scattered showers in the morning, then isolated showers in the afternoon. Highs in the lower 60s with light winds. Then tomorrow night, cloudy with isolated showers, lows in the upper 40s, and light winds. I'm Jonathan, and that's your evening weather forecast. 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
1: Here's your evening weather outlook from IC 100.3 FM. Tonight, cloudy with scattered showers. Lows in the upper 40s with south winds to 10 miles per hour. Tomorrow, cloudy on Friday with scattered showers in the morning, then isolated showers in the afternoon. Highs in the lower 60s with light winds. Then tomorrow night, cloudy with isolated showers, lows in the upper 40s, and light winds. I'm Jonathan, and that's your evening weather forecast. 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

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That was 10th Avenue North and their song Letting Go for Dear Life. Before that was Ryan Stevenson and his song Yesterday, Today, and Forever. Well, here's another note from the Icy 100.3 FM calendar. 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Thank you. 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

0: Krishnit Radio. This is Icy 100.3 FM. That was Third Day and their song, I Can Feel It. Before that was Carly Ann Taylor and her song, Why Should I Worry? Well, today's verse from God's Word is a good reminder from the Gospel of Matthew, chapter 5, verse 14. You are the light of the world. A town built on a hill cannot be hidden. That was Matthew 5:14 from the New International Version of the Bible.
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2: 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In the Bible, Paul had to depend on others to lower him in a basket, to escape outside the city wall. And I imagine it must have been tough for Paul to find enough humility to depend on others. Maybe you have had a hard time asking God for help, but God rarely asks us to fly solo. You can depend on others, and more importantly, you can depend on Him.
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0: Here's your evening weather outlook from Icy 100.3 FM. Tonight, cloudy with scattered showers, lows in the upper 40s with south winds to 10 miles per hour. Tomorrow, cloudy on Friday, with scattered showers in the morning, then isolated showers in the afternoon. Highs in the lower 60s with light winds. Then tomorrow night, cloudy with isolated showers, lows in the upper 40s, and light winds. I'm Jonathan, and that's your evening weather forecast. 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
1: 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Noise-induced hearing loss is completely preventable, yet it affects about 20% of our people in the Bering Strait region, which is over twice the national rate. Loud sounds can cause permanent damage to your hearing. Even noise from power tools, boats, four-wheelers, and snow machines can cause damage when your ears are exposed over a period of time. Loud sounds like gunshots can cause hearing loss after only one shot. 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

Let me tell you about the king, reigning above, powerful and mighty, came down to love. He sits on the throne, highly seated, for his blood has atoned. He's a roller of stones, can't you see? Let me tell you.

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1: Here's your overnight weather outlook from IC 100.3 FM. Today, cloudy with scattered showers in the morning, then isolated showers in the afternoon. Highs in the lower 60s and light winds. Tonight, cloudy with isolated showers, lows in the upper 40s and light winds. Then tomorrow, mostly cloudy on Saturday with isolated showers. Highs in the lower 60s with southwest winds to 10 miles per hour. I'm Jonathan, and that's your overnight weather forecast. 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

0: His questions were like a message flashing in the front of his mind as he woke up each morning. I need to know. I need to know. His need to know about God was so great, he was ready to pay someone to come talk to him. He needed answers. A friend connected him with a CEF leader. The questions that this 9-year-old had were deep. He wanted to know the purpose of life, why he'd been created. He asked what happens to people when they die. How did Jesus rise from the dead? As the message of salvation was clearly explained to him, his response was simple. I believe, he said. With the faith of a child, all that was presented was accepted. Could you answer these questions if a child asked you? 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
1: Here's your overnight weather outlook from IC 100.3 FM. Today, cloudy with scattered showers in the morning, then isolated showers in the afternoon. Highs in the lower 60s and light winds. Tonight, cloudy with isolated showers, lows in the upper 40s and light winds. Then tomorrow, mostly cloudy on Saturday with isolated showers. Highs in the lower 60s with southwest winds to 10 miles per hour. I'm Jonathan, and that's your overnight weather forecast. 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
1: 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Today, cloudy with scattered showers in the morning, then isolated showers in the afternoon. Highs in the lower 60s and light winds. Tonight, cloudy with isolated showers, lows in the upper 40s and light winds. Then tomorrow, mostly cloudy on Saturday with isolated showers. Highs in the lower 60s with southwest winds to 10 miles per hour. I'm Jonathan, and that's your overnight weather forecast. 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
1: 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Today, cloudy with scattered showers in the morning, then isolated showers in the afternoon. Highs in the lower 60s and light winds. Tonight, cloudy with isolated showers, lows in the upper 40s and light winds. Then tomorrow, mostly cloudy on Saturday with isolated showers. Highs in the lower 60s with southwest winds to 10 miles per hour. I'm Jonathan, and that's your overnight weather forecast. 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

0: What are you doing out there?
1: Come on!
2: 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Yeah, you. 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It's school sports, and it's a game. Our game. So please, let us play.
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I'm trying to get somewhere. I'm trying to get somewhere that's real and pure and true.

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1: 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Today, cloudy with scattered showers in the morning, then isolated showers in the afternoon. Highs in the lower 60s and light winds. Tonight, cloudy with isolated showers, lows in the upper 40s and light winds. Then tomorrow, mostly cloudy on Saturday with isolated showers. Highs in the lower 60s with southwest winds to 10 miles per hour. I'm Jonathan, and that's your overnight weather forecast. 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
1: Life is short. 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I remember when I was a kid, a year or two stretched out like eternity. 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They're there for a reason. 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
2: Here's your overnight weather outlook from IC 100.3 FM. Today, cloudy with scattered showers in the morning, then isolated showers in the afternoon. Highs in the lower 60s and light winds. Tonight, cloudy with isolated showers, lows in the upper 40s and light winds. Then tomorrow, mostly cloudy on Saturday with isolated showers. Highs in the lower 60s with southwest winds to 10 miles per hour. I'm Jonathan, and that's your overnight weather forecast. 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
1: Here's your overnight weather outlook from IC 100.3 FM. Today, cloudy with scattered showers in the morning, then isolated showers in the afternoon. Highs in the lower 60s and light winds. Tonight, cloudy with isolated showers, lows in the upper 40s and light winds. Then tomorrow, mostly cloudy on Saturday with isolated showers. Highs in the lower 60s with southwest winds to 10 miles per hour. I'm Jonathan, and that's your overnight weather forecast. 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
3: Here's your overnight weather outlook from IC 100.3 FM. Today, cloudy with scattered showers in the morning, then isolated showers in the afternoon. Highs in the lower 60s and light winds. Tonight, cloudy with isolated showers, lows in the upper 40s and light winds. Then tomorrow, mostly cloudy on Saturday with isolated showers. Highs in the lower 60s with southwest winds to 10 miles per hour. I'm Jonathan, and that's your overnight weather forecast. 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
1: Here's your overnight weather outlook from IC 100.3 FM. Today, cloudy with scattered showers in the morning, then isolated showers in the afternoon. Highs in the lower 60s and light winds. Tonight, cloudy with isolated showers, lows in the upper 40s and light winds. Then tomorrow, mostly cloudy on Saturday with isolated showers. Highs in the lower 60s with southwest winds to 10 miles per hour. I'm Jonathan, and that's your overnight weather forecast. 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
1: 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Loving God and being obedient to Him means placing our faith in Him and trusting Him with the consequences. 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
2: Here's your overnight weather outlook from IC 100.3 FM. Today, cloudy with scattered showers in the morning, then isolated showers in the afternoon. Highs in the lower 60s and light winds. Tonight, cloudy with isolated showers, lows in the upper 40s and light winds. Then tomorrow, mostly cloudy on Saturday with isolated showers. Highs in the lower 60s with southwest winds to 10 miles per hour. I'm Jonathan, and that's your overnight weather forecast. 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
1: Here's your overnight weather outlook from IC 100.3 FM. Today, cloudy with scattered showers in the morning, then isolated showers in the afternoon. Highs in the lower 60s and light winds. Tonight, cloudy with isolated showers, lows in the upper 40s and light winds. Then tomorrow, mostly cloudy on Saturday with isolated showers. Highs in the lower 60s with southwest winds to 10 miles per hour. I'm Jonathan, and that's your overnight weather forecast. 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
1: In the Bible, we find these words written by the Apostle Paul. 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
2: Here's your overnight weather outlook from IC 100.3 FM. Today, cloudy with scattered showers in the morning, then isolated showers in the afternoon. Highs in the lower 60s and light winds. Tonight, cloudy with isolated showers, lows in the upper 40s and light winds. Then tomorrow, mostly cloudy on Saturday with isolated showers. Highs in the lower 60s with southwest winds to 10 miles per hour. I'm Jonathan, and that's your overnight weather forecast. 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

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For the ADA Dental Minute, I'm Dr. Maria Lopez-Howell. 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
1: Here's your overnight weather outlook from IC 100.3 FM. Today, cloudy with scattered showers in the morning, then isolated showers in the afternoon. Highs in the lower 60s and light winds. Tonight, cloudy with isolated showers, lows in the upper 40s and light winds. Then tomorrow, mostly cloudy on Saturday with isolated showers. Highs in the lower 60s with southwest winds to 10 miles per hour. I'm Jonathan, and that's your overnight weather forecast. 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
1: I was taking a walk through my new neighborhood and noticed one of my neighbor's dogs on a chain in the backyard. There was a perfect path where the poor thing had paced so much at the end of his chain that there was bare lawn. The owner noticed my concern and said, "Oh, that's Dingo. He has way too much energy." And I replied to him, "Well, do you ever take him off his chain?" He had this horrified expression and he said, "I can't do that. He'd run away." Unlike this poor dog, in Christ, our Heavenly Father has led us off the chain, and we have the freedom to choose a relationship with Him or not. Galatians 5 verse 1 says, "It is for freedom that we have been set free." In Christ, we're His sons and daughters. He draws us in with perfect love. 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
2: Here's your overnight weather outlook from IC 100.3 FM. Today, cloudy with scattered showers in the morning, then isolated showers in the afternoon. Highs in the lower 60s and light winds. Tonight, cloudy with isolated showers, lows in the upper 40s and light winds. Then tomorrow, mostly cloudy on Saturday with isolated showers. Highs in the lower 60s with southwest winds to 10 miles per hour. I'm Jonathan, and that's your overnight weather forecast. 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
1: And a very good morning out to you, Nome. My name is Cody. This is The Coffee Crew. I'm here to get your day and your weekend started well, so keep it tuned right here on IC 100.3 FM.

and a very good morning out to you. Got a few things going on around town I want to let you know about to get our day started. The Camp Department is hosting the Nomja Warrior Race this evening at 6 at the Rec Center parking lot. There will be an obstacle course race with a 5K adult course and a 1 mile kids course. Registration is free and begins at 5:30. The next Nome Vet Clinic will be August 10th through the 12th with Dr. Sarah Behan. To make an appointment for any of your pet's needs, call the Animal House at 907-443-2490. And the Nome Berry Festival is coming up. It'll be 10 a.m. to 3 p.m. on August 13th at the Nome Mini Convention Center. The deadline to sign up for a vendor table is August 7th. Getting right back to the music, we've got Colton Dixon, The Love I Have for You.

Well, it is time this morning to celebrate our birthdays. So sending a very happy birthday to our locals, Dan Batchelder, Adelin Rose Galogigan, Melissa Samuels, Vincent Villaya. I don't know. August James Lancaster and Brian Tweets. Apologies to any mispronunciations in there, but a very happy birthday out to each of you. And just a couple of celebrity birthdays. BJ Novak is 47, known for playing Ryan in The Office. And J.K. Rowling is 61, author of the Harry Potter books. Happy birthday to everyone celebrating. It was a great day for you. News and weather in just a few minutes. But right now, Sanctus Real, today, tomorrow, and forever.

0: From the Christian News Radio Network, I'm Jim Miller. Israel and Hezbollah exchanged cross-border fire yesterday, escalating tensions along the northern frontier. Israel says it struck militant positions after rockets were launched towards civilian areas. Lebanon reports casualties, but has not released numbers. International mediators are urging restraint as fears grow over broader regional conflict. China issued a formal protest after a U.S. Navy destroyer conducted a freedom of navigation operation near disputed reefs in the South China Sea. The Pentagon says the patrol was routine and consistent with international law. Beijing claims the move, quote, undermines stability, while analysts say tensions in the region continue to rise. Acting Attorney General Todd Blanche met yesterday with Republican Senators John Cornyn and Tom Tillis following President Trump's threat to pull his nomination. Here's News Nation's Joe Khalil.
1: The acting attorney general, Todd Blanche, met one-on-one today with both senators, Tom Tillis and John Cornyn. The reason we're paying such close attention to those two is because whether Blanche becomes the actual attorney general, that path lives and dies with those two. They are the two Republicans on the Judiciary Committee. He needs their votes. If they don't support him, his nomination is dead. It won't even make it to the Senate floor.
0: It's not clear where the negotiations stand after the meeting. Federal lawmakers pressing the FAA for answers after a string of near-miss incidents at major U.S. airports this summer. A bipartisan group demanding updated safety protocols and faster rollout of new runway alert systems. The FAA says staffing shortages and air traffic control remain a key challenge. Dangerous heat wave stretching across Texas, Louisiana, and Mississippi, with heat indices topping 115 in several cities. FEMA coordinating cooling center support as hospitals report rising heat-related ER visits. Forecasters say the extreme temps will persist into the weekend. Well, how would you feel about living in a 3D-printed home? It's a growing industry with some big advantages compared to traditional buildings. Here's News Nation's Nancy Liu.
2: 3D-printed homes are a big example of how the future is now. More of them going up every day, including here in Linda, California. And since much of this construction process is handled by a massive 3D printer, it only takes about 2.5 months to build an entire home. And unlike traditional homes framed out in wood, cement offers protection against termites, dry rot, water, and fire.
0: Concrete also improves energy efficiency with a construction cost that's far lower than traditional homes. If you need encouragement today, a reminder, grace doesn't just forgive your past, it fuels your future. God's mercy is momentum, not just mercy. From Christian News Radio Network, I'm Jim Miller. To hear this and other reports on demand, visit ChristianNewsRadio.org.
3: With Alaska News, I'm Nathaniel Hobbs. Residents of Nome can expect to see more military activity during the first week of August as Operation Tundra Merlin gets underway. The Homeland Defense exercise is sponsored by Alaska Command in partnership with the Alaska NORAD region, 11th Air Force, 11th Airborne Division, and Canadian Military Forces. According to officials at Joint Base Elmendorf-Richardson, the operation is designed to improve the ability of U.S. and Canadian forces to defend North America and respond quickly in remote Arctic environments. As part of the exercise, the U.S. Army will rapidly deploy personnel and equipment in the Nome area. Residents may also notice low-flying military aircraft conducting training missions on Monday, August 4th, and Wednesday, August 6th. Military officials say the flights are routine, have been carefully coordinated, and are intended to minimize any impact on local communities. Operation Tundra Merlin is a long-planned annual exercise that strengthens joint military readiness and Arctic homeland defense capabilities. And Alaska health officials are urging residents to make sure they're protected against measles after the virus was detected in Anchorage wastewater earlier this month. Testing found measles genetic material in samples collected July 7th, 8th, 9th, and 14th at the John M. Esplund Wastewater Treatment Facility, which serves most of Anchorage. State epidemiologist Dr. Joe McLaughlin says the testing confirms someone carrying the virus was in the community, but does not show where they were or whether the disease was spread to others. There are no new confirmed measles cases in Anchorage at this time, but officials say the wastewater detection serves as an early warning. They're encouraging anyone who isn't vaccinated or parents whose children haven't received the measles vaccine to get immunized as soon as possible. Measles is one of the world's most contagious viruses. Symptoms include high fever, runny nose, red eyes, and a rash, usually appearing 1 or 2 weeks after exposure. Health officials say Alaska faces a higher risk because vaccination rates are lower than the national average, and it's currently peak tourist season with visitors arriving from around the world. And that's Alaska News.
4: With Sports Shorts, I'm Cody. In some baseball news this morning, Tristan Peters drew a bases-loaded walk in the 11th inning to force in automatic runner Chase Madrath, and Chicago edged the Yankees 2-1, beating New York in extra innings for a second straight game. The Yankees, who blew an early lead on Wednesday and lost 6-5 in 12 innings, fell 3.5 games behind Tampa Bay in the AL East. Alex Bregman drove in the go-ahead run with a 10th inning double, and the Chicago Cubs went on to a 4-2 win over the St. Louis Cardinals. Bregman went 9-for-18 as the Cubs took 3 games in the 4-game series. And Cedric Mullins hit a go-ahead home run in the 8th inning. Johnny DeLuca also went deep, and 7 pitchers combined on a 2-hitter for Tampa Bay in a 3-2 victory over Texas. AL East leading Tampa Bay moved to a season best 20 games over .50. And that's Sports Shorts. And here's your Coffee Crew weather forecast for today. Cloudy skies, scattered showers in the morning, then isolated showers in the afternoon. Highs in the lower 60s, light winds. Tonight, cloudy with isolated showers in the evening, lows in the upper 40s, light winds. And tomorrow, mostly cloudy, highs in the lower 60s, west winds to 10. Currently, it's about 49 degrees outside under overcast skies with calm wind. The sun rose at 6:02, will set tonight at 12:14, giving us 18 hours, 11 minutes of daylight. Up next, Gio and Del Mac, this is Oxygen.

And today's verse from God's Word is John 1:12-13. Yet to all who did receive him, to those who believed in his name, he gave the right to become children of God, children born not of natural descent, nor of human decision, or a husband's will, but born of God. That's John 1:12-13 from the New International Version of the Bible. Movie Guide coming up in just a few minutes, but right now, Sean Rodriguez, Just Like God.

0: And sometimes Spider-Man has to do the hard thing, even if it breaks Peter Parker's heart.
1: In the new movie Spider-Man, Brand New Day, Peter Parker is starting over. In the previous installment, 2021's No Way Home, he asked Doctor Strange to cast a spell that would protect the people he cared about most. But that meant they would all forget he ever existed. Now, it's a lonely life for a wall-crawling crime fighter, and Peter struggles to carry that burden of isolation. He tries to reconnect with old friends MJ and Ned Leeds. It doesn't go well. But Peter doesn't have much time to wallow in isolation before a new bad guy emerges. Someone who jumps between people, mentally controlling them. Peter's got to figure out who it is and what's motivating this new threat before it takes control of someone like, say, the Hulk. And things get messier still when Frank Castle, aka the Punisher, shows up. Meanwhile, Peter's body is changing. He's getting stronger, much stronger, but facing bouts of scary anger too. In fact, he worries about becoming a dangerous threat to others.
2: He just hit me in the van!
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1: Spider-Man Brand New Day reminds viewers how important the love and steadying presence of close friends and family is for all of us. 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I'm Adam Holtz with the Plugged In Movie Review by Focus on the Family.

0: With Alaska News, I'm Nathaniel Hobbs. Residents of Nome can expect to see more military activity during the first week of August as Operation Tundra Merlin gets underway. The Homeland Defense exercise is sponsored by Alaska Command in partnership with the Alaska NORAD region, 11th Air Force, 11th Airborne Division, and Canadian Military Forces. According to officials at Joint Base Elmendorf-Richardson, the operation is designed to improve the ability of U.S. and Canadian forces to defend North America and respond quickly in remote Arctic environments. As part of the exercise, the U.S. Army will rapidly deploy personnel and equipment in the Nome area. Residents may also notice low-flying military aircraft conducting training missions on Monday, August 4th, and Wednesday, August 6th. Military officials say the flights are routine, have been carefully coordinated, and are intended to minimize any impact on local communities. Operation Tundra Merlin is a long-planned annual exercise that strengthens joint military readiness and Arctic homeland defense capabilities. And Alaska health officials are urging residents to make sure they're protected against measles after the virus was detected in Anchorage wastewater earlier this month. Testing found measles genetic material in samples collected July 7th, 8th, 9th, and 14th at the John M. Esplund Wastewater Treatment Facility, which serves most of Anchorage. State epidemiologist Dr. Joe McLaughlin says the testing confirms someone carrying the virus was in the community, but does not show where they were or whether the disease was spread to others. There are no new confirmed measles cases in Anchorage at this time, but officials say the wastewater detection serves as an early warning. They're encouraging anyone who isn't vaccinated or parents whose children haven't received the measles vaccine to get immunized as soon as possible. Measles is one of the world's most contagious viruses. Symptoms include high fever, runny nose, red eyes, and a rash, usually appearing 1 or 2 weeks after exposure. Health officials say Alaska faces a higher risk because vaccination rates are lower than the national average, and it's currently peak tourist season with visitors arriving from around the world. And that's Alaska News.
1: With the Wall Street Business Report, I'm Bill Alexander. The U.S. economy expanded at a sluggish 1.5% pace from April through June as rising imports weighed on growth, yet consumers continued to spend at a time when Americans are frustrated about the high cost of living ahead of the midterm elections. U.S. filings for jobless aid in the week ending July 25th rose by 9,000 to 197,000, according to the Labor Department. The benchmark 30-year fixed-rate mortgage rate rose to 6.66% from 6.58% last week, and that's according to mortgage buyer Freddie Mac. The Bank of England kept its key interest rate on hold for the fifth time this year after a bigger-than-expected drop in the inflation rate last month gave policymakers breathing space to assess the fallout from renewed fighting in Iran. The bank's Monetary Policy Committee voted to keep the rate at 3.75%, and that's in line with the expectations of most economists. For the Wall Street Business Report, I'm Bill Alexander in Washington.

with Sports Shorts. I'm Cody. In some baseball news this morning, Tristan Peters drew a bases-loaded walk in the 11th inning to force in automatic runner Chase Madrath, and Chicago edged the Yankees 2-1, beating New York in extra innings for a second straight game. The Yankees, who blew an early lead on Wednesday and lost 6-5 in 12 innings, fell 3.5 games behind Tampa Bay in the AL East. Alex Bregman drove in the go-ahead run with a 10th inning double, and the Chicago Cubs went on to a 4-2 win over the St. Louis Cardinals. Bregman went 9-for-18 as the Cubs took 3 games in the 4-game series. And Cedric Mullins hit a go-ahead home run in the 8th inning. Johnny DeLuca also went deep, and 7 pitchers combined on a 2-hitter for Tampa Bay in a 3-2 victory over Texas. AL East leading Tampa Bay moved to a season-best 20 games over .50. And that's Sports Shorts.

LaVerst story this morning. In the UK, a guy was speeding down the road when officers tried to pull him over. He accelerated away from the officers trying to outrun them. Almost always ends poorly, right? The chases always end in usually the person running away crashing into something. Well, this guy was pretty confident of himself and had decent reason to be, mostly because he was lucky. He got away by driving through stoplights and going the wrong way on one-way streets. So he was lucky enough to not get T-boned or, you know, drive headfirst into somebody going down the one-way streets. Police officers, right, for the sake of public safety, called off the chase, right? They can't be the ones who are going the wrong way down the one-way streets. They usually just watch this person running away, you know, get run over by somebody because they drove through a red light. So the guy gets away temporarily, but they caught him later because he posted a map of the route he used to escape the cops on social media. So he was so proud of himself, he had to brag about it and show off the route that he used. And the end of that route was where he lived. Up next, Point of Grace, Only Jesus.

Well, that will wrap up the first hour of the Coffee Crew. Got another hour coming up in just a few minutes. And taking us there, the Afters, Beautiful Love.

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1: Very good morning out to you, Nome. My name is Cody. This is the Coffee Crew. I'm here to get your day started well, so keep it tuned right here on IC 100.3 FM.

0: A very good morning out to you. Got a few things going on around town I want to let you know about to get our day started. The Camp Department is hosting the Gnome Joe Warrior Race this evening at 6 at the Rec Center parking lot. 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Up next, Gabe Von Oven. This is King.
1: Let me tell you about the King, reigning above, powerful and mighty, came down to love. He sits on the throne, highly seated, for his blood has atoned. He's a roller of stones, can't you see? Let me tell you.

Well, it is time this morning to celebrate our birthdays. So sending out a very happy birthday to our locals, Dan Batchelder, Adeline Rose Galogigan, Melissa Samuels, Vincent Villela, August James Lancaster, and Brian Sweets. Apologies to any mispronunciations in there, but a very happy birthday out to you. We do have just a couple of celebrity birthdays as well. BJ Novak is 47, known for playing Ryan in The Office, and J.K. Rowling, author of Harry Potter, is 61 as well. So happy birthday to everyone celebrating. It's a great day for you. News and weather in just a few minutes, but right now, Jamie McDonald left it in the river.

0: From the Christian News Radio Network, I'm Jim Miller. Israel and Hezbollah exchanged cross-border fire yesterday, escalating tensions along the northern frontier. Israel says it struck militant positions after rockets were launched towards civilian areas. Lebanon reports casualties, but has not released numbers. International mediators are urging restraint as fears grow of a broader regional conflict. China issued a formal protest after a U.S. Navy destroyer conducted a freedom of navigation operation near disputed reefs in the South China Sea. The Pentagon says the patrol was routine and consistent with international law. Beijing claims the move, quote, undermines stability, while analysts say tensions in the region continue to rise. Acting Attorney General Todd Blanche met yesterday with Republican Senators John Cornyn and Tom Tillis following President Trump's threat to pull his nomination. Here's News Nation's Joe Khalil.
1: The Acting Attorney General, Todd Blanche, met one-on-one today with both senators, Tom Tillis and John Cornyn. The reason we're paying such close attention to those two is because whether Blanche becomes the actual Attorney General, that path lives and dies with those two. They are the two Republicans on the Judiciary Committee. He needs their votes. If they don't support him, his nomination is dead. It won't even make it to the Senate floor.
0: It's not clear where the negotiations stand after the meeting. Federal lawmakers pressing the FAA for answers after a string of near-miss incidents at major U.S. airports this summer. A bipartisan group demanding updated safety protocols and faster rollout of new runway alert systems. The FAA says staffing shortages and air traffic control remain a key challenge. Dangerous heat waves stretching across Texas, Louisiana, and Mississippi, with heat indices topping 115 in several cities. FEMA coordinating cooling center support as hospitals report rising heat-related ER visits. Forecasters say the extreme temps will persist into the weekend. Well, how would you feel about living in a 3D printed home? It's a growing industry with some big advantages compared to traditional buildings. Here's News Nation's Nancy Liu.
2: 3D printed homes are a big example of how the future is now. More of them going up every day, including here in Linda, California. And since much of this construction process is handled by a massive 3D printer, it only takes about 2.5 months to build an entire home. And unlike traditional homes framed out in wood, cement offers protection against termites, dry rot, water, and fire.
0: Concrete also improves energy efficiency with a construction cost that's far lower than traditional homes. If you need encouragement today, a reminder, grace doesn't just forgive your past, it fuels your future. God's mercy is momentum, not just mercy. From Christian News Radio Network, I'm Jim Miller. To hear this and other reports on demand, visit ChristianNewsRadio.org.
3: With Alaska News, I'm Nathaniel Hobbs. Residents of Nome can expect to see more military activity during the first week of August as Operation Tundra Merlin gets underway. The Homeland Defense exercise is sponsored by Alaska Command in partnership with the Alaska NORAD region, 11th Air Force, 11th Airborne Division, and Canadian Military Forces. According to officials at Joint Base Elmendorf-Richardson, the operation is designed to improve the ability of U.S. and Canadian forces to defend North America and respond quickly in remote Arctic environments. As part of the exercise, the U.S. Army will rapidly deploy personnel and equipment in the Nome area. Residents may also notice low-flying military aircraft conducting training missions on Monday, August 4th, and Wednesday, August 6th. Military officials say the flights are routine, have been carefully coordinated, and are intended to minimize any impact on local communities. Operation Tundra Merlin is a long-planned annual exercise that strengthens joint military readiness and Arctic homeland defense capabilities. And Alaska health officials are urging residents to make sure they're protected against measles after the virus was detected in Anchorage wastewater earlier this month. Testing found measles genetic material in samples collected July 7th, 8th, 9th, and 14th at the John M. Esplund Wastewater Treatment Facility, which serves most of Anchorage. State epidemiologist Dr. Joe McLaughlin says the testing confirms someone carrying the virus was in the community, but does not show where they were or whether the disease was spread to others. There are no new confirmed measles cases in Anchorage at this time, but officials say the wastewater detection serves as an early warning. They're encouraging anyone who isn't vaccinated or parents whose children haven't received the measles vaccine to get immunized as soon as possible. Measles is one of the world's most contagious viruses. Symptoms include high fever, runny nose, red eyes, and a rash, usually appearing 1 or 2 weeks after exposure. Health officials say Alaska faces a higher risk because vaccination rates are lower than the national average, and it's currently peak tourist season with visitors arriving from around the world. And that's Alaska News.
4: With Sports Shorts, I'm Cody. In some baseball news this morning, Tristan Peters drew a bases-loaded walk in the 11th inning to force in automatic runner Chase Madrath, and Chicago edged the Yankees 2-1, beating New York in extra innings for a second straight game. The Yankees, who blew an early lead on Wednesday and lost 6-5 in 12 innings, fell 3.5 games behind Tampa Bay in the AL East. Alex Bregman drove in the go-ahead run with a 10th inning double, and the Chicago Cubs went on to a 4-2 win over the St. Louis Cardinals. Bregman went 9-for-18 as the Cubs took 3 games in the 4-game series. And Cedric Mullins hit a go-ahead home run in the 8th inning. Johnny DeLuca also went deep, and 7 pitchers combined on a 2-hitter for Tampa Bay in a 3-2 victory over Texas. AL East leading Tampa Bay moved to a season best 20 games over .50. And that's Sports Shorts. And here's your Coffee Crew weather forecast. For today, cloudy, scattered showers in the morning, then isolated showers in the afternoon. Highs in the lower 60s, light winds. Tonight, cloudy, isolated showers in the evening, lows in the upper 40s, light winds. And tomorrow, mostly cloudy, highs in the lower 60s, west winds to 10. Currently, it's about 50 degrees outside under overcast skies. A south wind coming in at 5 miles an hour. The sun rose at 6:02, will set tonight at 12:14, giving us 18 hours, 11 minutes of daylight. Up next, Ellie Limebear, One God.

Our next story this morning, a topic went out online asking what are some things that Americans wish that the U.S. would adopt from other parts of the world, right? So things that the rest of the world does that we wish would be implemented in America. The kind of typical examples are like trains, right? Bullet trains or just trains in general, right? A reliable, actually completed train system would be a good one. Public toilet stalls with walls and a door that go all the way down to the floor. That'd be nice. Taxes that include the advertised price. There's kind of a two sides argument to that one, but I'll push back on that one a little bit. And I'll push back on traffic lights that warn you when red is going to change to green, right? Some parts of the world have that where they like give you some form of countdown to let you know when the light's about to change. I'll push back on that just because, right, if you know when it's going to turn back to green, like exactly when it's going to turn back to green, you're going to gun it as soon as it turns to green. Whereas now, when you don't know exactly when that happens, there's this buffer in between light cycles, right, where everybody's red for a second, just to give, you know, a bit of a safety buffer from people who, you know, run the yellow light or whatever it is, right? There's that buffer of time. But if you know exactly when it's going to turn green, that buffer becomes smaller. So I'll push back on that one. But one that I will absolutely support is mandatory month-long vacations, right? Other parts of the world, other governments have, like, really good mandatory vacation time where, like, you just legally have to give a sizable amount of time off, right? More than just a government holiday, right? Holiday singular here and there, right? But anyway, getting back to the music, Capital Kings, Get Lifted.

And today's verse from God's Word is John 1, 12 through 13. Yet to all who did receive him, to those who believed in his name, he gave the right to become children of God, children born not of natural descent, nor of human decision or a husband's will, but born of God. That's John chapter 1, verses 12 through 13 from the New International Version of the Bible. News and weather in just a few minutes, but right now, We the Kingdom, Rescue Me.

0: With Alaska News, I'm Nathaniel Hobbs. Residents of Nome can expect to see more military activity during the first week of August as Operation Tundra Merlin gets underway. The Homeland Defense exercise is sponsored by Alaska Command in partnership with the Alaska NORAD region, 11th Air Force, 11th Airborne Division, and Canadian Military Forces. According to officials at Joint Base Elmendorf-Richardson, the operation is designed to improve the ability of U.S. and Canadian forces to defend North America and respond quickly in remote Arctic environments. As part of the exercise, the U.S. Army will rapidly deploy personnel and equipment in the Nome area. Residents may also notice low-flying military aircraft conducting training missions on Monday, August 4th, and Wednesday, August 6th. Military officials say the flights are routine, have been carefully coordinated, and are intended to minimize any impact on local communities. Operation Tundra Merlin is a long-planned annual exercise that strengthens joint military readiness and Arctic homeland defense capabilities. And Alaska health officials are urging residents to make sure they're protected against measles after the virus was detected in Anchorage wastewater earlier this month. Testing found measles genetic material in samples collected July 7th, 8th, 9th, and 14th at the John M. Esplund Wastewater Treatment Facility, which serves most of Anchorage. State epidemiologist Dr. Joe McLaughlin says the testing confirms someone carrying the virus was in the community, but does not show where they were or whether the disease was spread to others. There are no new confirmed measles cases in Anchorage at this time, but officials say the wastewater detection serves as an early warning. They're encouraging anyone who isn't vaccinated or parents whose children haven't received the measles vaccine to get immunized as soon as possible. Measles is one of the world's most contagious viruses. Symptoms include high fever, runny nose, red eyes, and a rash, usually appearing 1 or 2 weeks after exposure. Health officials say Alaska faces a higher risk because vaccination rates are lower than the national average, and it's currently peak tourist season with visitors arriving from around the world. And that's Alaska News.
1: With Sports Shorts, I'm Cody. In some baseball news this morning, Tristan Peters drew a bases-loaded walk in the 11th inning to force in automatic runner Chase Madrath, and Chicago edged the Yankees 2-1, beating New York in extra innings for a second straight game. The Yankees, who blew an early lead on Wednesday and lost 6-5 in 12 innings, fell 3.5 games behind Tampa Bay in the AL East. Alex Bregman drove in the go-ahead run with a 10th inning double, and the Chicago Cubs went on to a 4-2 win over the St. Louis Cardinals. Bregman went 9-for-18 as the Cubs took 3 games in the 4-game series. And Cedric Mullins hit a go-ahead home run in the 8th inning. Johnny DeLuca also went deep, and 7 pitchers combined on a 2-hitter for Tampa Bay in a 3-2 victory over Texas. AL East leading Tampa Bay moved to a season best 20 games over .50. And that's Sports Shorts. And here's your Coffee Crew weather forecast. For today, cloudy, scattered showers in the morning, then isolated showers in the afternoon. Highs in the lower 60s, light winds. Tonight, cloudy, isolated showers in the evening, lows in the upper 40s, light winds. And tomorrow, mostly cloudy, highs in the lower 60s, west winds to 10. Currently, it's about 50 degrees outside under overcast skies, a south wind coming in at 5 miles an hour, and the sun rose at 6:02, will set tonight at 12:14, giving us 18 hours, 11 minutes of daylight. Up next, All-Star United, this is Beautiful Way.

They're being left behind by technology and don't care, which, to be fair, it seems like one of those things that everybody gets to at some point, just like a life stage. Like you reach a certain age and you're just like, yeah, I don't care anymore. And you just don't care about, you know, anything really, but being left behind by technology as well. But, you know, there are, I think, some things that are beneficial enough to society as a whole that they're worth at least being aware of. 3D printing is I think the biggest example of that, and just how much that unlocks for, you know, maintenance of things around the house, and, you know, unlocking ability to create things that just haven't existed before, right? And I don't know, just all the things that unlocks. I don't need to sell 3D printing to anybody, but yeah, it's pretty amazing. And the other couple of things I wanted to mention is AI coding, right? AI as a whole, there's a lot of it you could just set aside, right? Nobody really needs AI photo creation or video creation, right? It's not really improving the world, right? But coding is something that can improve a lot of people's lives by, you know, unlocking this, you know, this field that previously you needed a lot of education for, right? And just being able to code something that works for your very specific need is pretty cool, and a new technology that can improve things. So anyway, we'll move on from this. Up next, Remedy Drive, I Don't Belong to You.

Well, that will do it for the Coffee Crew this morning. I'll be live again on Monday to get your week started well. Taking us towards the top of the hour, this is Danny Gokey, Love God, Love People.

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1: Here's a weather forecast from IC 100.3 FM. Today, cloudy with scattered showers in the morning, then isolated showers in the afternoon. Highs in the lower 60s, light winds. Tonight, cloudy, isolated showers in the evening, lows in the upper 40s, light winds. And tomorrow, mostly cloudy, highs in the lower 60s, west winds to 10. I'm Cody, and that's your weather forecast. 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

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The camp department is hosting the Gnomja Warrior Race this evening at 6 p.m. at the Rec Center parking lot. It's an obstacle course race with a 5K adult course and a 1 mile kids course. Registration is free and begins at 5:30. Up next, Ronnie Freeman, The Only Thing.

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1: This is an announcement from the Alaska Department of Fish and Game in Nome for Norton Sound and Port Clarence. Commercial fishing in Subdistricts 2, 3, and 4, the Gullivan, Elam, and Norton Bay Subdistricts, will open for two 48-hour periods from 6 p.m. Saturday, July 25, until 6 p.m. Monday, July 27, and again from 6 p.m. Wednesday, July 29, through 6 p.m. Friday, July 31. Commercial fishing will open for two 24-hour periods in Norton Sound Subdistricts 5 and 6, the Shaktuluk and Unalakleet Subdistricts, from 6 p.m. Monday, July 27, until 6 p.m. Tuesday, July 28, and from 6 p.m. Thursday, July 30, until 6 p.m. Friday, July 31. As previously announced, subsistence salmon fishing in Shaktuluk and Unalakleet Subdistricts, Subdistricts 5 and 6, opened to gillnet fishing on Wednesday, July 22, in all marine and fresh waters 24 hours a day, 7 days a week, with gillnet gear restricted to mesh size 6 inches or less. The department has waived the sockeye salmon annual harvest limits to provide additional subsistence fishing opportunity in the Pilgrim River. However, the annual household limit of 3 king salmon remains in effect. In the Nome Subdistrict, marine waters west of Cape Nome and all fresh waters of the Nome Subdistrict are closed to gillnet fishing from 6 p.m. on Mondays until 6 p.m. on Wednesdays each week. Marine water east of Cape Nome remain open to subsistence fishing 24 hours a day, 7 days a week. For any fisheries questions or for assistance obtaining a subsistence salmon permit, please call Fish and Game in Nome at 907-443-5167. This has been an informational update from the Alaska Department of Fish and Game in Nome.
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3: The next Nome tide will be a low tide at 12:49 p.m., followed by a high tide at 6:05 p.m. The marine forecast for western Alaska coastal waters out to 15 nautical miles posted 3:46 a.m. Friday, July 31st, outlook to Saturday. Zone 2803, quick pack to Cape Stevens. Today, south winds, 5 knots, seas, 1 foot. Tonight, northeast winds, 5 knots, seas, 2 feet. Saturday, north winds, 5 knots, seas, 1 foot. Saturday night, west winds, 5 knots, seas, 1 foot. Zone 2804, Cape Stevens to Moses Point. Today, south winds, 10 knots, becoming north, seas, 2 feet. Tonight, north winds, 10 knots, seas, 2 feet. Saturday, north winds, 5 knots, seas, 1 foot. Saturday night, southwest winds, 10 knots, seas, 2 feet. Zone 2805, Moses Point to Sledge Island. Today, south winds, 10 knots, seas, 2 feet. Tonight, west winds, 5 knots, seas, 1 foot. Saturday, west winds, 5 knots, seas, 1 foot. Saturday night, southwest winds, 10 knots, seas, 2 feet. Zone 2806, Sledge Island to Wales. Today, south winds, 15 knots, seas, 4 feet, subsiding. Tonight, south winds, 15 knots, seas, 3 feet. Saturday, south winds, 15 knots, seas, 3 feet. Saturday night, south winds, 15 knots, seas, 3 feet.

0: All things new that was washed over me right here on your back-to-back Christian hit station, IC 100.3 FM. Our first story this morning. In the UK, a guy was speeding down the road and caught by police. Well, caught speeding. And when police pursued, he sped even more. He accelerated up to 100 miles an hour and actually managed to temporarily get away by driving through stoplights and going the wrong way on one-way streets. And this guy was just proud of himself, right? He managed to do what no one else had done. He outran the police. Well, he did that because he did some very dangerous things where he got very lucky. Like I said, going through stoplights, managed to not get T-boned by anybody. Going down the one-way street the wrong way, managed to not go face-first into somebody, right? He just got really lucky. But he was so proud of himself that he actually posted about the encounter. And he posted a whole map of his getaway route, just in case anybody wanted to, you know, do the same thing, wanted to show off his skill at driving and navigating down one-way streets the wrong way. So he posted a map of the route he used to escape the cops on social media, and at the end of that route that he posted was his house. So, yeah, he was caught.
1: 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Ever since I took my hands off the wheel, God has just been blessing me, and I'm just excited, motivated to see what else God has in plan for me.
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0: Here's a weather forecast from IC 100.3 FM. Today, cloudy with scattered showers in the morning, then isolated showers in the afternoon. Highs in the lower 60s, light winds. Tonight, cloudy, isolated showers in the evening, lows in the upper 40s, light winds. And tomorrow, mostly cloudy, highs in the lower 60s, west winds to 10. I'm Cody, and that's your weather forecast. 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

0: Hi, I'm Johnny Erickson Tata. And do you ever get weary of waiting for God to act? Do you wait and wait, and then finally decide to take matters into your own hands? It happens to the best of people. Look at Abraham and Sarah. They got so weary of waiting for the son that God promised them, they decided to take matters into their own hands. They used their own resources, namely Hagar, their servant, and decided to make their own son, Ishmael. Not a good idea. Thankfully, Abraham learned his lesson, and so should we. The only acceptable response to God's merciful promises is to wait for God to act. And if he doesn't, wait some more. It's what I had to do when I broke my neck. I believed the promise that God would work it all out for my good. But it was years before I actually experienced it. Friend, God's promises are never to be rushed. So, take heart and wait on the Lord.
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1: Here's a weather forecast from IC 100.3 FM. Today, cloudy with scattered showers in the morning, then isolated showers in the afternoon. Highs in the lower 60s, light winds. Tonight, cloudy, isolated showers in the evening, lows in the upper 40s, light winds. And tomorrow, mostly cloudy, highs in the lower 60s, west winds to 10. I'm Cody, and that's your weather forecast. 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

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That was Toby Mac with I Just Need You. And here's a quick note from the IC 100.3 FM calendar. The next Nome Vet Clinic will be August 10th through the 12th with Dr. Sarah Mahan. 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Up next, We the Kingdom, Church Music.

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1: Man, everywhere you look, guys are wearing baseball caps, and girls and women are wearing them, too. I mean, more often than not, the caps really don't have anything to do with baseball. From school to church to everyday life, you got more and more people wearing those caps. Every once in a while, I would say to my sons, hey, guys, you look so good without a hat. You look better. I usually got a simple explanation. I'll bet you know. Bad hair day, Dad. Yeah. Well, there are those days you don't have time to wash your hair or get it to look right, so you just cover it with a hat, right? Which leads to an interesting moment in Christian youth meetings when it's time to pray. Because, of course, hats come off when you pray, right? Well, no matter how bad your hair looks, God doesn't care. Now, I guess if you time it right, you can take it off after every eye is closed, hope no one peeks, and then put it back on real quick before anybody's got their eyes open. I'm Ron Hutchcraft, and I want to have a word with you today about no secrets in the throne room. Our word for today from the Word of God begins in Hebrews chapter 4, verse 12, and it says, "The Word of God is living and active, sharper than any two-edged sword. It penetrates even to dividing soul and spirit and joints and marrow. It judges the thoughts and attitudes of the heart. Nothing in all creation is hidden from God's sight. Everything is uncovered and laid bare before the eyes of him to whom we must give account." In other words, your hat is always off. What we've managed to cover up from everyone else, God sees. The covering comes off when you pray, or it ought to. But we have a tendency to get all dressed up for God. And we come to him with this flowery prayer language. We talk to him about religious stuff. But real prayer begins when you come into God's presence with the real you, the one who isn't all together like everybody else thinks you are, the one who's struggling and honest about it, the one who's hurting, the one who's doubting, or the one who's grieving or sinning. And maybe you're falling. Maybe you're giving out, or maybe even giving up. See, the first reason to come to God honestly is this: God already knows. That's what this says. All things are uncovered and laid bare. There's no point in coming to impress God. You come not as you ought to be, but as you are. And then in verse 15, we've got a second reason we can come honestly to God. It says, "We do not have a high priest who's unable to sympathize with our weaknesses. But we have one who has been tempted in every way just as we are, yet without sin." God really understands. I mean, you're talking to the God who's been here. He's been hurt. He's been lonely. He's been exhausted. He's been criticized. Jesus was abandoned. He was slandered, tempted, betrayed. He was beaten. He was murdered. What a Savior. We can come uncovered to this Lord because he's walked this road. And Jesus gives us someone who laughs with us and who struggles with us and who cries with us. And there's one more reason to come honestly. God really responds to it. Yeah, verse 16 says, "Let us then approach the throne of grace with confidence that we may receive mercy and find grace to help us in our time of need." No condemnation, and not just understanding. God sends two supernatural resources in response to our honest sharing: mercy and grace, aimed right at the honest need you just poured out to him. But God doesn't impose himself. He only comes by invitation. You only know the empowerment of God's grace in an area that you've totally opened up to him. Remember, bring the real you to God, like the hymn says, "Just as I am, without one plea, but that thy blood was shed for me." The you that's been hidden from everyone else, that's the you God wants. It's the one he wants to carry, that he wants to heal. Listen, a bad hair day is one thing. It's the bad heart days Jesus is concerned about. And when you pray, would you uncover what's really there?
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0: Derek Minor and Cannon, Save the Hero, right here on your back-to-back Christian hit station, Icy 100.3 FM. So a question was put out to the internet recently of what are some things Americans wish the U.S. would adopt from other parts of the world? So things that are normal or at least exist somewhere else that we would like to have here. Bullet trains was at the top of the list, right? Just some kind of functional train system would be nice. Public toilet stalls with walls and a door that go all the way down to the floor. That'll be a nice one. And that does exist in some places. It's just kind of a local relevant thing. Not even local. It's like business relevant. It's like down to the building as to what kind of walls are there. Mandatory month-long vacations was an interesting one. I actually saw recently that the U.S. is like one of the only countries that doesn't have like extended vacation requirements, like legally required to give some kind of extended vacation. We just have the occasional, you know, government holiday, right? The President's Day or the Labor Days of the year, but nothing like extended. And that's not normal for the rest of the world. So it'd be nice if we had that too. And one I will push back on is traffic lights that warn you when red is going to change to green. So to let you know, hey, you're almost ready to go and go, right? Some kind of countdown or whatever. I wasn't aware this existed in other parts of the world, but honestly, I think it's okay that it doesn't exist here, because if you know when the light's about to turn green, you're going to gun it as soon as it turns green, which isn't safe. Right now, there's this built-in buffer zone, buffer timing, where all the lights are red to give everybody a chance to stop and create this buffer of safety between when the next, you know, gaggle of traffic is going to move on. And if there's that countdown, then that buffer of safety becomes even smaller.
1: What kind of things do you wonder about? Do you ever wonder about God or where you came from? Now there's a website for kids just like you. It's called Wonder Zone. Here you'll find adventures, games, and activities. 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Truth Chasers is just right for you. Truth Chasers is a Bible lesson.

0: I'm Jonathan Christ Tompkins, but you can call me JKT. I grew up right here in Sitka, Alaska. My mom was a family doctor in town. Dad kept the freezer stocked with halibut. I graduated from Sitka High School and went on to represent my home in the state legislature for 10 years. Brought Democrats and Republicans together because Alaska families deserve better. Now I'm running for governor to support public schools, protect Medicaid and Medicare, and lower everyday costs to get Alaska back on track.
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2: Here's a weather forecast from IC 100.3 FM. Today, cloudy with scattered showers in the morning, then isolated showers in the afternoon. Highs in the lower 60s, light winds. Tonight, cloudy, isolated showers in the evening, lows in the upper 40s, light winds. And tomorrow, mostly cloudy, highs in the lower 60s, west winds to 10. I'm Cody, and that's your weather forecast. 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
3: God's word for us today. Make sure that nobody pays back wrong for wrong, but always strive to do what is good for each other and for everyone else. 1 Thessalonians 5:15. You know, revenge feels great for about a hot minute. Then the reality of paying back a wrong for a wrong loses its greatness. Why? Because we have not followed the way of Jesus and the words of the Apostle Paul to strive for what is good for each other. It's odd to see people try to one-up hurting and defaming each other. It's amazing to observe when one has been wronged that the offended pulls out all the stops to pay them back harder and with more. Our sinful nature says attack, when Jesus' example is always to return wrong with good, always. This is Dr. Keith Hamilton, Alaska Christian College's president, reminding you that because he lives, you can face tomorrow.

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1: Here's a weather forecast from IC 100.3 FM. Today, cloudy with scattered showers in the morning, then isolated showers in the afternoon. Highs in the lower 60s, light winds. Tonight, cloudy, isolated showers in the evening, lows in the upper 40s, light winds. And tomorrow, mostly cloudy, highs in the lower 60s, west winds to 10. I'm Cody, and that's your weather forecast. 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
1: 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It was John Reddick with The Way. 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The deadline to sign up for a vendor table is August 7th. 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

0: Seth Schluter, that was Won't Start Now, right here on your back-to-back Christian hit station, Icy 100.3 FM. Our next story here, 16% of adults say they feel like they're being left behind by technology and don't care, which makes sense. There's honestly like an age, I think, that you hit where you just stop caring about, you know, various things, right? Various things at various ages. You stop caring about what other people think about you at a certain age and what you're wearing at a certain age. And then, you know, technology at another age. So, 16% of adults are there. However, to push back on that a little bit, I think even if you don't get involved with them, there are a couple of technologies that are recent developments that are just super cool and actually benefit society. There's a lot of things that don't benefit people that are being pushed around. AI image generation, not really helping anybody out. AI video generation, not really helping anybody out, right? But AI coding has unlocked this new field of like very personalized, fit to need apps and coding and developments, and that is super cool. And then the big one is 3D printing and just the avenues of business and personal use and fixing things and creating things that never existed before. 3D printing has revolutionized a lot of stuff, and even if it's not something that you personally get into, I have not managed to get into it either. But even if it's not something that you're into, right, the existence of it has meant a lot to culture and technology.
1: Who handles the finances in your household? You or your spouse?
2: I do, with my husband's supervision.
3: My wife does, because she's a lot better in organization than I am.
2: Oh, absolutely, my spouse.
1: So which of you should be taking care of the finances in your home?
4: My wife. She's better at it than I am. And she has a degree in accounting. That's the reason why. I'm just not good with money.
1: Actually, the answer is both of you. Not that paying bills and balancing your checkbook are supposed to be tag-team events,

Here's the weather forecast from IC 100.3 FM. Today, cloudy with scattered showers in the morning, then isolated showers in the afternoon. Highs in the lower 60s, light winds. Tonight, cloudy, isolated showers in the evening, lows in the upper 40s, light winds. And tomorrow, mostly cloudy, highs in the lower 60s, west winds to 10. I'm Cody, and that's your weather forecast. 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
1: From the Christian News Radio Network, I'm Jim Miller. Spain is in emergency response mode after 50,000 to 60,000 migrants surged across the border into the Spanish enclave of Ceuta. With officials confirming at least 34 deaths during the chaotic crossing, Spain has deployed military units to stabilize the situation. For the first time, Hamas says it'll give up its weapons, but only after Israel fully upholds a Gaza truce. Israeli officials have not issued a formal response, and analysts warn that the deal remains fragile. The conflict between the U.S. and Iran continues to widen. Iran claims responsibility for strikes on a Kuwaiti airbase, while U.S. officials say no new attacks have been confirmed. The Pentagon continues operations as Iran vows to punish the aggressor. New deal proposed by the Trump administration would see the militant group Hamas disarm and Israel leave Gaza. News Nation Washington correspondent Corey Smith has a look at the plan's outline.
2: Hamas must completely disarm and relinquish governance of Gaza over to a United Nations-backed group of independent Palestinian experts. A new Palestinian police force would oversee security. And according to U.S. officials, that police force is being trained right now. And as disarmament proceeds, security conditions get met, Israel would then begin the phased withdrawal of its forces. A U.S.-led international stabilization force would be the peacekeepers while all this unfolds.
1: Israel has yet to agree to the deal, but according to the Board of Peace, leaders there reportedly skeptical that Hamas would follow through on any agreement. President Trump calling top advisors to Camp David to address three urgent issues: the Gaza disarmament plan, the escalating Iran conflict, and rising inflation concerns. Senator John Cornyn using his lame duck leverage to oppose Trump's pick for attorney general. Todd Blanche demanding changes to Trump's IRS immunity deal. Standoff creating a major GOP split. Florida's attorney general has launched a probe into Dr. Anthony Fauci and his actions during the COVID-19 pandemic. News Nation's Ryan Bass reports it comes after Fauci invoked the Fifth Amendment more than 100 times during a Senate hearing.
3: Florida Attorney General James Uthmeyer says Fauci repeated refusal, his refusal to answer questions before Congress this week, prompted his office to launch this state investigation. He wants his team to look into Dr. Fauci's pandemic records, public statements, and financial interests to determine whether he misled the public or caused harm to Floridians, either physically or monetarily. Uthmeyer says subpoenas could go out soon.
1: Fauci called the congressional proceedings politically motivated and said Senator Rand Paul's obvious obsession with his prosecution compelled him to plead the Fifth. U.S. jobless claims rising slightly, jobless filings increasing to 197,000, though layoffs remain historically low. From Christian News Radio Network, I'm Joe Miller. To do this and other reports on demand, visit ChristianNewsRadio.org.
4: With the Wall Street Business Report, I'm Rich Thomason. Strong earnings reports from American tech giants, including Apple, have sent overseas stock markets soaring, and Wall Street opened higher this morning. Strong iPhone and MacBook computer sales boosted Apple's results beyond Wall Street's expectations. Amazon plans to boost spending on tech, mostly AI, by an additional 10%. This after the tech and e-commerce giant delivered strong profits and net sales during the fiscal second quarter, helped by surging growth in its prominent cloud computing unit. Amazon reported net income of $62.65 billion, or $5.75 per share, in the three-month period ending June 30th. Anthropic says its AI models hacked into three organizations during testing. This comes just days after OpenAI said its AI models went rogue and hacked into another company. For the Wall Street Business Report, I'm Rich Thomason.
5: Here's your weather forecast from IC 100.3 FM. Today, cloudy with isolated showers, highs in the lower 60s, light winds. Tonight, cloudy, isolated showers in the evening, lows in the upper 40s, light winds. And tomorrow, mostly cloudy, highs in the lower 60s, west winds to 10. I'm Cody, and that's your weather forecast. 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

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Up next, Kane, Made for Heaven. Do you-

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1: This is an announcement from the Alaska Department of Fish and Game in Nome for Norton Sound and Port Clarence. 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Commercial fishing will open for two 24-hour periods in Norton Sound Subdistricts 5 and 6, the Shaktuluk and Unalakleet Subdistricts, from 6 p.m. Monday, July 27, until 6 p.m. Tuesday, July 28, and from 6 p.m. Thursday, July 30, until 6 p.m. Friday, July 31. As previously announced, subsistence salmon fishing in Shaktuluk and Unalakleet Subdistricts, Subdistricts 5 and 6, opened to gillnet fishing on Wednesday, July 22, in all marine and fresh waters, 24 hours a day, 7 days a week, with gillnet gear restricted to mesh size 6 inches or less. The department has waived the sockeye salmon annual harvest limits to provide additional subsistence fishing opportunity in the Pilgrim River. However, the annual household limit of 3 king salmon remains in effect. In the Nome Subdistrict, marine waters west of Cape Nome and all fresh waters of the Nome Subdistrict are closed to gillnet fishing from 6 p.m. on Mondays until 6 p.m. on Wednesdays each week. Marine water east of Cape Nome remain open to subsistence fishing 24 hours a day, 7 days a week. For any fisheries questions or for assistance obtaining a subsistence salmon permit, please call Fish and Game in Nome at 907-443-5167. This has been an informational update from the Alaska Department of Fish and Game in Nome.
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3: The next Nome tide will be a low tide at 12:49 p.m., followed by a high tide at 6:05 p.m. The marine forecast for Western Alaska coastal waters out to 15 nautical miles, posted 3:46 a.m. Friday, July 31st, outlook to Saturday. Zone 2803, quick pack to Cape Stevens. Today, south winds, 5 knots, seas, 1 foot. Tonight, northeast winds, 5 knots, seas, 2 feet. Saturday, north winds, 5 knots, seas, 1 foot. Saturday night, west winds, 5 knots, seas, 1 foot. Zone 2804, Cape Stevens to Moses Point. Today, south winds, 10 knots, becoming north, seas, 2 feet. Tonight, north winds, 10 knots, seas, 2 feet. Saturday, north winds, 5 knots, seas, 1 foot. Saturday night, southwest winds, 10 knots, seas, 2 feet. Zone 2805, Moses Point to Sledge Island. Today, south winds, 10 knots, seas, 2 feet. Tonight, west winds, 5 knots, seas, 1 foot. Saturday, west winds, 5 knots, seas, 1 foot. Saturday night, southwest winds, 10 knots, seas, 2 feet. Zone 2806, Sledge Island to Wales. Today, south winds, 15 knots, seas, 4 feet, subsiding. Tonight, south winds, 15 knots, seas, 3 feet. Saturday, south winds, 15 knots, seas, 3 feet. Saturday night, south winds, 15 knots, seas, 3 feet.

0: 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Yet to all who did receive him, to those who believed in his name, he gave the right to become children of God, children born not of natural descent, nor of human decision or a husband's will, but born of God. That's John chapter 1, verses 12 and 13 from the New International Version of the Bible.
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0: Here's your weather forecast from IC 100.3 FM. Today, cloudy with isolated showers, highs in the lower 60s, light winds. Tonight, cloudy, isolated showers in the evening, lows in the upper 40s, light winds. And tomorrow, mostly cloudy, highs in the lower 60s, west winds to 10. I'm Cody, and that's your weather forecast. 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
1: Here's your weather forecast from IC 100.3 FM. Today, cloudy with isolated showers, highs in the lower 60s, light winds. Tonight, cloudy, isolated showers in the evening, lows in the upper 40s, light winds. And tomorrow, mostly cloudy, highs in the lower 60s, west winds to 10. I'm Cody, and that's your weather forecast. 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

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That was Lecrae with Crystal Nicole, Give In. And here's a quick note from the IC 100.3 FM calendar. 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Up next, Highland Younger Years.

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1: Magazine. I decided to reach out to the Quit Line because I was tired of tobacco, tired of being stuck with that addiction. 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

0: We're counting them down and playing it back to back right here on IC 100.3 FM. That was Red with Start Again. So I want to take a minute here and look at a holiday there is for today. It is Talk in an Elevator Day. Now, it does not specify talking to someone else in an elevator, so you could probably go to one of the three elevators in Nome, and the three public elevators in Nome, and just talk to yourself in an elevator for a minute. And, yeah, the three elevators that I know of, correct me if I'm wrong, there's two in the hospital, and then there's one in the post office building, right, that just between floor one and floor two. I think they have a basement as well. I'm not sure. I've only been in that elevator once, and it was to play with my kid in the elevator for 2 seconds. But, yeah, you pick one of the three elevators and just go talk to yourself for a second. That's the whole holiday.
1: I used to complain about his smelly socks or the old t-shirts he'd leave on the floor. But now, the house is clean and quiet and empty. My son's in college, and I'm trying to figure out what that makes me. His counselor? An academic advisor? A long-distance ATM machine? It's hard when life changes. But you know what? Even when life changes, God stays the same. See for yourself at notreligion.com.
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0: Here's your weather forecast from IC 100.3 FM. Today, cloudy with isolated showers, highs in the lower 60s, light winds. Tonight, cloudy, isolated showers in the evening, lows in the upper 40s, light winds. And tomorrow, mostly cloudy, highs in the lower 60s, west winds to 10. I'm Cody, and that's your weather forecast. 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
1: I'm Jonathan Christ Tompkins, but you can call me JKT. 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Now I'm running for governor to support public schools, protect Medicaid and Medicare, and lower everyday costs to get Alaska back on track.
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1: Here's your weather forecast from IC 100.3 FM. Today, cloudy with isolated showers, highs in the lower 60s, light winds. Tonight, cloudy, isolated showers in the evening, lows in the upper 40s, light winds. And tomorrow, mostly cloudy, highs in the lower 60s, west winds to 10. I'm Cody, and that's your weather forecast. 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

0: African country. That was Yes, right here on Your Back-to-Back Christian hit station, IC 100.3 FM. I want to take a minute here to look at a little bit of history, see a few things that happened on this day, starting in 1928 when MGM's Leo the Lion roared for the first time. He introduced MGM's first talking picture, White Shadows on the South Seas. Turns out Leo's, the lion's, dialogue was more extensive than the film's, whose only spoken word was hello. So the roar lasted longer than the only word spoken in the whole film. 1971, Apollo 15 astronauts became the first to ride in a lunar rover. And in 1980, fictional character Harry Potter was born on this day. Just a few things there that happened on this day in fictional and non-fictional history.
1: Greetings from Soldotna, Alaska. Hello, my name is Emily. I'm 8 years old. My favorite verse is Joshua 1:9. Have I not commanded you? Be strong and courageous. Do not be terrified. Do not be discouraged. For the Lord your God will be with you wherever you go. This verse brings me comfort when I am scared. I remember that the Lord is with me. Jesus is important to me.

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Today, cloudy with isolated showers, highs in the lower 60s, light winds. Tonight, cloudy, isolated showers in the evening, lows in the upper 40s, light winds. And tomorrow, mostly cloudy, highs in the lower 60s, west winds to 10. I'm Cody, and that's your weather forecast. 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
1: 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Today, cloudy with isolated showers, highs in the lower 60s, light winds. Tonight, cloudy, isolated showers in the evening, lows in the upper 40s, light winds. And tomorrow, mostly cloudy, highs in the lower 60s, west winds to 10. I'm Cody, and that's your weather forecast. Now back to more 24-hour Christian hits right here on IC 100.3 FM.

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This is Icy 100.3 FM. That was Skillet and their song Unbreakable Soul. Before that was Stars Go Dim and their song You Are Loved. Well, here's a note from the Icy 100.3 FM calendar. The Camp Department is hosting the Gnomeja Warrior Race this evening at 6 p.m. at the Rec Center parking lot. There'll be an obstacle course race, a 5K adult course, and a 1 mile kids course. Registration is free and begins this evening at 5:30. 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

0: Okay, Mr. Smith, let's take a look at what you're doing for the long term.
1: Okay, let's see. I have several mutual funds, a few T-bills, CDs, and a sizable amount of gold.
0: Oh, I'm talking about the long term.
2: Oh, definitely. I won't be touching this stuff till retirement.
0: I mean the long term.
1: The long term.
0: After retirement?
2: What's after retirement?
0: A very long term.
1: Oh.
0: What investments have you made for that period of your life?
1: What do you mean?
0: The Bible says not to put our hope in wealth, but to put our hope in God. You see, we lay up treasures for ourselves in heaven by being rich in good deeds and generous and willing to share. So how are you investing for the long term?
2: Well, I hadn't thought much past my own death.
0: Mr. Smith, people don't die. Only bodies die. You'll be around for a long time after your death. Now is the time to plan ahead.
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0: Back-to-back Christian hits 24 hours a day. 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That was Stephen Curtis Chapman and his song Jesus is Life. Before that was Sidewalk Prophets and Father Let It Be. Well, I think it's time for another edition of On This Date in History. Yes, it was on this day, July 31st, in the year 1809, that the first practical U.S. railroad made of wood and designed for horse-drawn cars is laid in Philadelphia.
1: Ooh. You're worthless.
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4: Here's your weather forecast from Icy 100.3 FM. Today, cloudy with isolated showers, highs in the lower 60s, light winds. Tonight, cloudy, isolated showers in the evening, lows in the upper 40s, light winds. And tomorrow, mostly cloudy, highs in the lower 60s, west winds to 10. I'm Cody, and that's your weather forecast. 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
1: Yeah, I think we have to recognize that it's our job to kind of shepherd them through it.
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1: Right, oftentimes when there's a big change, there's big things happening in our world. We're packing up a house, or maybe we're going through a separation, or we're having to make a big decision about where we're sending them to school, and we're not sure. So we're attending to all these multitude of details, and our children often get lost, and they're often reaching out to us with, you know, maybe their behavior's regressing, or maybe they're asking us 1,000 questions,
3: yeah.
1: Right? And they're very repetitive. And we're looking at that as a behavior, right, when we're forgetting to say, oh, what's going on within them? Where do they need me to help shepherd them through this?
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